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97.5 to QB Mystery Voice of the Night. We got $25 gift cards to give away coming up here in just moments in your night show. We'll play a little Mystery

on your night show. We'll play a little mystery voice. But did you see this? A streamer pointed out that Guy Ferrari never actually swallows the food he's supposedly eating. He uses camera cuts so he can spit it out. He also sometimes hides food in his cheek.

Coming up on Wednesday, noon to 2, we'll be at the Go Mart right off the interstate in Elk View. 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

It's time for the WQBE Mid-State Chevrolet Mystery Voice of the Night. Remember,

0: mystery voice that we've always done here on the night show, except now you're playing for a $25 Visa gift card, and you are going to be entered to win the grand prize of a $250 gift card from our friends at Mid-State Chevrolet to celebrate America's birthday coming up on July 4th. All right, so here we go. It's the mystery voice of the night. Let's do it tonight.
1: This morning, my team walked on my bus, told me that they had been consulting with local officials and that I should cancel my show in Pittsburgh tonight. And I said, why? They said that there was going to be strong winds in the area. And I said, okay. So that's what I did. And that was the information I had in the moment. And I trusted my team. I understand that that wind and whatever else hasn't gotten to Pittsburgh yet. I know it has touched some of Pennsylvania, so my heart goes out to all those affected by it.
0: All right, there you go. That is tonight's WQE Mid-State Chevrolet Mystery Voice of the Night. Now, we're not taking caller 20. We're going right to the phones here in just a moment to try to get a winner. If you know the mystery voice, 304-344-9700, toll free, 800-222. 3697. Good luck.
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0: It's Jason Murphy. What's going on, y'all? Hey, it's time to get a winner for the WQBE Mid-State Chevrolet Mystery Voice of the Night. Here we go.
1: This morning, my team walked on my bus, told me that they had been consulting with local officials and that I should cancel my show in Pittsburgh tonight. And I said, why? They said that there was going to be strong winds in the area. And I said, okay. So that's what I did. And that was the information I had in the moment. And I trusted my team. I understand that that wind and whatever else hasn't gotten to Pittsburgh yet. I know it has touched some of Pennsylvania. So my heart goes out to all those affected by it.
0: WQB, hello.
2: Hello.
0: Hey, you are first up. Now, if you don't get it, then we're going to go to the next caller. But do you know tonight's mystery voice?
2: Is it Morgan Wallen?
0: You got it.
2: Yay.
0: I figure we start easy, and then maybe as the week goes on, we get a little bit tougher. But yeah, that's Morgan Wallen, of course, talking about his, one of his canceled Pittsburgh shows. The one went on without a hitch. The other one, well, it got rained out. But absolutely right. What's your name?
2: Dreama,
0: where are you calling from?
2: Ashford.
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4: I'm meteorologist Alan Archer. Look at our mountain forecast. Tonight's 25% late night shower possible at 68. Tomorrow, clouds increasing 65% daytime, 90% nighttime storm at 82. On Wednesday, we'll back it off to a 50% chance of showers and storms during the day, and with a high up to 85. Later in the week, showers and thundershowers will scatter out Thursday through the weekend, with highs Thursday and Friday close to 90 or 91. I'm meteorologist Alan Archer at the Weather Station, 97.5 WQBE.

0: Today's country, your 24 karat favorites, 97.5 WQPE. That is Lee Bryce. And hey, Nicolas Cage is in the news right now because he starred in some kind of a cheesy TV pilot back in 1981 called The Best of Times. I don't remember this, but the whatever reason, the videos have now went viral on YouTube, and there's clips of them. I'm sure Nicolas Cage doesn't want anything to do with these clips.
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0: 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Tonight Show! What do you want to hear tonight? Hit us up on them phones. We got lines open. Hello.
1: Amarillo by Morning by George Strait.
0: Oh, that's a good one. We might have to get that on.
1: Can you play it still? We're about to get out of the car.
0: How about like right now?
1: Yeah.
0: All right. Y'all have a good night. Be careful, okay?
1: You too.
0: Bye.

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97.5 WQB. It's Jason Murphy, Post Malone, and Morgan Wallen. Hey, game three of the NBA Finals on tonight, right now on ABC. As of right now, Spurs were up big, but this game has gotten real close. 5-point game, Spurs up 40-35.

0: on the Knicks. Of course, West Virginia Mountaineer alumni, Miles McBride, plays for the Knicks. So you might be cheering for the Knicks, I guess, because of the West Virginia connection. I don't have a rooting interest. My team, the Cavs, are out. We were eliminated by the Knicks. Go figure. Oh, now it's a two-point game. And the amount of money that these folks have spent in New York for these tickets, go look it up online. You'll laugh. It's pretty outrageous.
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FM 97.5 WQBE. Well, shout out to everybody that came out to Eleanor and over the weekend to our first family movie night of the summer. And we had a great turnout. It was a beautiful night on Saturday night as well. And we're not done yet. Thanks to our friends at Envent. And of course, the great town of Eleanor. We're going to see you again later in the month. Yeah, we're not done yet. Family movie nights in Eleanor. 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
6: I'm meteorologist Alan Archer. Look at our mountain forecast. Tonight's 25% late night shower possible at 68. Tomorrow, clouds increasing 65% daytime, 90% nighttime storm at 82. On Wednesday, we'll back it off to a 50% chance of showers and storms during the day, and with a high up to 85. Later in the week, showers and thundershowers will scatter out Thursday through the weekend, with highs Thursday and Friday close to 90 or 91. I'm meteorologist Alan Archer at the Weather Station, 97.5 WQB.

0: Mixed Country, your 24-karat favorites, 97.5 QB. Well, Taylor Swift's song for Toy Story 5 is already a big hit. It's now the most streamed country song in a single day by a female artist in Spotify history. On Apple Music, it's the biggest country single of 2026 so far. But is it really country? I've listened to it. I think it is. I mean, you be the judge. Let me know. Like, go on YouTube and check it out if you want. It's a good song. I don't think it's pure country, but I think it's country.
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0: Lee Bryce, 97.5 WQBE. It's Jason. What's going on, y'all? Hey, so, Morgan Wallen teased a new song, but didn't give a release date. He also went viral for taking a phone. Did you see this? Took a phone out of a security guard's hand and chucked it across the stage. Now, I don't know. I guess, what's going on with people throwing phones on stages? Because I'm assuming that's what happened. Somebody threw a phone at him, maybe? Because I've seen this happen, like, the last couple of years at concerts. People throwing their phones. Like, what do you think's going to happen? They're going to put their number in your phone and throw it back to you? Is that what you think? Or is it just the alcohol talking? You pick.
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0: It's okay to hear on a Monday night. 97.5 WQBE. What's going on, y'all? It's Jason Murphy. Well, big news from CMA Fest this weekend. Florida Georgia Line officially back. Yeah, they made a surprise appearance at CMA Fest and performed their hit song Round Here. There was all those rumors that they were going to come back, and looks like they did.
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4: I'm meteorologist Alan Archer. Look at our Mountain Air forecast. Tonight's 25% late night shower possible at 68. Tomorrow, clouds and increasing 65% daytime, 90% nighttime storm at 82. On Wednesday, we'll back it off to a 50% chance of showers and storms during the day, and with the high up to 85. Later in the week, showers and thundershowers will scatter out Thursday through the weekend, with highs Thursday and Friday close to 90 or 91. I'm meteorologist Alan Archer at the Weather Station, 97.5 WQBE.

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0: Billy Currington, 97.5 MQE. We got the Idiot of the Night coming up in the next hour of your night show, so stay tuned for that. Also, we got more chances at those Visa gift cards starting tomorrow night, 8:20, another edition of the Mystery Voice of the Night, now presented by our good friends over at Midstate Chevrolet. We got more gift cards to give away, $25 gift cards for the winner all this week. And then, of course, we're qualifying you for that $250 gift card to help celebrate America's birthday come the 4th of July. So we're going to have a lot of fun with this. And, you know, can't wait to do it again tomorrow night and going forward. So Mystery Voice of the Night, we'll be back tomorrow night.
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1: The L.A. mayor's runoff is set. I'm Lisa Lacera, Fox News. Progressive Nithya Raman has secured her spot, defeating Republican Spencer Pratt. He'll face incumbent Democrat Karen Bass.
2: Raman responded essentially saying that their fight continues, and Bass's campaign was already on the attack after Raman pushed ahead of Spencer Pratt by about 3,000 votes after ballot dumps over the weekend. Bass's campaign said, quote, a campaign against Nithya Raman, who allows encampments near schools and cuts the police force, is one Mayor Bass is looking forward to winning.
1: Fox's Christina Coleman in L.A. They're still counting votes in the California governor's race. Democrat and former HHS Secretary Javier Becerra was declared the winner last week. Current tallies have Trump-endorsed Republican Steve Hilton leading billionaire Tom Steyer. Negotiations appear to have stalled, but Vice President J.D. Vance says he believes Iran wants to make a deal.
3: The Iranians don't want this war to continue. It's not in their best interest, and I think they're coming to the table putting some real things on the table. We're, of course, going to verify it. But if we get to this deal, it's going to be a home run win for the American people.
1: On Fox's Jesse Waters Primetime, this coming as Iran and Israel exchanged fire over the weekend, with President Trump warning Israel to not target Beirut when going after Hezbollah in Lebanon. The House had to vote on a measure that would fund ICE and Customs and Border Protection after it passed the Senate today. House Democratic Leader Hakeem Jeffries says Democrats oppose it.
4: We believe that taxpayer dollars should be used to make life more affordable for the American people, not give ICE another $70 billion blank check.
1: The passage of the bill was delayed.

0: in the Senate after several Republicans broke ranks over a proposed anti-weaponization fund, which has since been scrapped. 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

97.5 WQB. It's Jason Murphy, your night show. Well, the College World Series officially set. The Mountaineers play on Friday. We did put all the details as they make it. Dude, we got 8 teams left, y'all, and Mountaineers are competing for a national championship in baseball. Go check out our Facebook page. You can actually print off the bracket. We put it up on our Facebook page. Here's John Morgan.

0: needs more gas cards? You do. Of course you do, right? Capital Flea Market has teamed up with us, and we got more free gas cards coming up live tomorrow morning with Jeff and Jesse.
1: The first time that I met her, she was pouring shots of rum. Told me that her cousin just turned 21. She took my hand and said, "We're dancing," when they played her favorite song. We didn't stop till everybody else was gone.

0: Easton Corbin, 97.5 QE. It's time for the idiot of the night. So, a man in Spider-Man mask was arrested in Indiana. Meanwhile, this past weekend, a man named Rambo was arrested in Florida. What's going to happen this week? Batman gets arrested, Superman, Batgirl, who knows?
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2: I'm meteorologist Alan Archer. Look at our Mountain Near forecast. Tonight's 25% late night shower possible at 68. Tomorrow, clouds increasing 65% daytime, 90% nighttime storm at 82. On Wednesday, we'll back it off to a 50% chance of showers and storms during the day, and with a high up to 85. Later in the week, showers and thundershowers will scatter out Thursday through the weekend, with highs Thursday and Friday close to 90 or 91. I'm meteorologist Alan Archer at the Weather Station, 97.5 WQBE.

0: Jordan Davis wrapping up tonight's show on this Monday night. Downtown Billy Brown is up next. Fox News, top of the next hour. We'll be back tomorrow night at 7, y'all. Bye.
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2: The L.A. mayor's runoff is set. I'm Lisa Lacera, Fox News. Progressive Nithya Raman has secured her spot, defeating Republican Spencer Pratt. He'll face incumbent Democrat Karen Bass.
3: Raman responded essentially saying that their fight continues, and Bass's campaign was already on the attack after Raman pushed ahead of Spencer Pratt by about 3,000 votes after ballot dumps over the weekend. Bass's campaign said, quote, a campaign against Nithya Raman, who allows encampments near schools and cuts the police force, is one Mayor Bass is looking forward to.

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Not really getting that cool this morning. Right around 70. 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

I know gasoline prices have dropped a few cents in the last week or two, but my goodness. 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

0: 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Because the right song can make a bad day good.
1: Oh, yeah.
0: And a good day even better.

Yeah, we do, don't we? That's Morgan Wallen. I'm Billy Brown. Low this morning, 70. Not that low. Low to mid 80s this afternoon with WQBE.

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Psychological. 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

Father's Day's coming up. It's going to be on the 21st. 97.5 WQBE in Andrew's Boots and Workwear in South Charleston. Near the mound, know exactly what Dad needs for Father's Day. 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

0: 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Coming up, another No Talk Triple Play, including Get to Drinking. 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

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Long live country. 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Shane Proffitt on 97.5 WQBE. Hope you got to see these guys a couple of summers ago on the boulevard down by the river. Did a fantastic job live. Kentucky Headhunters on 97.5.

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Well, it's not really cooling off that much. Low this morning, 70. Just hoping for a little breeze, right? Low to mid 80s this afternoon. 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

0: Kenny Chesney on 97.5 WQBE. Coming up, another no-talk triple play, including Lee Bryce's Killed the Man.
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2: Setting the race for November. I'm Ted Lindner, Fox News. Progressive Los Angeles Councilwoman Nithia Raman will advance to the runoff election. That places reality star Spencer Pratt in third place in the race to become LA's next mayor. Fox's Christina Coleman with more.
3: Raman responded essentially saying that their fight continues, and Bass's campaign was already on the attack after Raman pushed ahead of Spencer Pratt by about 3,000 votes after ballot dumps over the weekend. Bass's campaign said, quote, a campaign against Nithia Raman, who allows encampments near schools and cuts the police force, is one Mayor Bass is looking forward to winning. So Bass appearing to be confident there.
2: President Trump saying on Truth Social that he wants to see Pratt do well. Pratt rejected his support, saying he's relying on animal lovers and moms to get him past the finish line. Minnesota's Democrat Governor Tim Walz and Democrat Attorney General Keith Ellison accused of ignoring alleged fraud in their state. It's the finding of a just-released report from the House Oversight Committee. Fox's Chad Pergram.
4: Apparently, you can only commit welfare fraud if you're white.
5: House Oversight Committee Chairman James Comer claims that the political Minnesota twins conveniently looked the other way.
4: Tim Walz and Keith Ellison knew that the beneficiaries of this particular fraud were the Somalis in Minnesota. That is a massive voting block for the Democrat Party to keep Minnesota blue, and they didn't want to do anything to rock the boat.
5: The report says state employees flagging the fraud faced retaliation and intimidation.
2: Two U.S. crew members safely rescued after the Army Apache helicopter gunship they were riding went down near the Strait of Hormuz. And President Trump in attendance in New York City for Game 3 of the NBA Finals Monday night at Madison Square Garden. San Antonio defeats the Knicks 115-111. The Knicks now lead the series 2-1. 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
6: I'm meteorologist Alan Archer. Look at our mountain air forecast. Tonight's 25% late night shower possible at 68. Tomorrow, clouds increasing 65% daytime, 90% nighttime storm at 82. On Wednesday, we'll back it off to a 50% chance of showers and storms during the day, and with the high up to 85. Later in the week, showers and thundershowers will scatter out Thursday through the weekend, with highs Thursday and Friday close to 90 or 91. I'm meteorologist Alan Archer at the weather station, 97.5 WQB.
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0: Jordan Davis on 97.5 WQBE. Less than an hour, the Morning Air Show. Jeff and Jesse are going to be in here. 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

0: 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Well, it's not officially summer, but it's heating up. It's hot, huh? I'm getting excited. Putnam County Fair next month starts July 10th, runs through the 18th in Eleanor. Drew Baldridge going to close out the fair on the 18th. Just $15 gets you into the Putnam County Fair. 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You can get complete fair info right now at PutnamCountyFairWV.com. 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

0: 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Morgan Wallen now on WQBE.
1: I'm a redneck, 'cause I drink beer and I dip skull. Guess I'm a rambler.

0: Rodney Atkins on 97.5 WQBE. Yesterday morning, Kenneth Massey of Buffalo was a Sony's birthday winner of the day. Happy belated birthday, Kenneth. Hope you celebrated all day and night last night. Now, who's going to be today's Sony's birthday winner of the day? Is it your birthday? Do we know when your birthday is? 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
1: Here's what's trending now. A Kanawha County wrongful death lawsuit tied to a drowning at a South Charleston pool has been settled for $250,000. The case stemmed from the death of 54-year-old Jerry Garnes of Sissonville, who drowned April 28, 2024, while swimming with family at the South Charleston Community Center pool. According to the lawsuit, Garnes surfaced for air, appeared to struggle, and then sank beneath the water. Family members alleged he remained underwater for more than 2 minutes before being pulled from the pool by his nephew. The lawsuit accused the city of South Charleston of negligence, claiming lifeguards failed to respond to the emergency in a timely manner. A Kanawha County Circuit Court judge finalized the $250,000 settlement on June 5th, resolving the family's wrongful death claims. Nearly a dozen more states are adding new restrictions on SNAP purchases over the next 2 years. The changes are part of a growing effort to steer benefits toward healthier foods by limiting purchases of items like soda, energy drinks, and candy. Eight states will begin enforcing new rules in 2026, while Kansas, Nevada, and Wyoming plan to follow by 2028. SNAP, which helps about 1 in 8 Americans buy groceries, will also bring new requirements for retailers to stock a wider variety of nutritious foods. New SNAP restrictions on soda purchases went into effect in West Virginia on April 1st of this year. An elementary school has closed permanently in Wayne County. Dunlow Elementary held its final day on Thursday of last week before permanently shutting its doors with a farewell walkthrough for former students, teachers, and community members. The Wayne County Board of Education voted in January to close Dunlow and Genoa Elementary Schools because enrollment has dropped by about 1,600 students over the past decade, and they've chosen to consolidate. I'm Jen Austin on 97.5 WQBE. Al Archer's forecast follows our national anthem.
2: Ooh.

Morning, I'm meteorologist Alan Archer, checking our Mountain Dew forecast, calling out partly cloudy skies now for today, along with a 90% chance of showers, thunder showers, and a high temperature 84, an 80% chance tonight, low temperature by morning at 68. Tomorrow, it's an 80% chance of more rain and thunder showers at 83. And on Thursday, dropping down to a partly cloudy 30% chance of a shower, thunder shower, heating up to near 90. I'm meteorologist Alan Archer, here at the weather station, 97.5 WQBE.

0: ZBB, Zach Brown Band on 97.5 WQBE. Father's Day's coming up on the 21st. 97.5 WQBE in Andrew's Boots and Workwear in South Charleston near the Mound. 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

0: The Jewel, Buddy Jewel on 97.5 WQBE. I am Billy Brown. God bless you. Thank you so much for starting your day the right way with the Morning Air Show, Jeff and Jesse. They'll be in just a couple of minutes at 6. I hope you have a wonderful day with 97.5 WQBE.
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4: Good morning, I'm meteorologist Alan Archer, checking our Mountain Air forecast, calling on partly cloudy skies now for today, along with a 90% chance of showers, thunder showers, and a high temperature 84, an 80% chance

Tonight, low temperature by morning is 68. Tomorrow, it's an 80% chance of more rain and thunder showers at 83. And on Thursday, dropping down to a partly cloudy 30% chance of a shower, thunder shower, heating up to near 90. I'm meteorologist Alan Archer here at the weather station, 97.5 WQBE.

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5: Pratt Falls. I'm Chris Foster of Fox News. Republican former reality star Spencer Pratt comes up short in the race for Los Angeles mayor, passed in the ballot count by city councilwoman Democrat Nithya Raman. Here's Fox's Kristen Goodwin.
6: Raman was elected to the council with the support of the Democratic Socialists of America. The 44-year-old will face fellow Democrat incumbent Karen Bass, a 72-year-old former congresswoman who was first elected L.A. mayor in 2022. But Bass has faced a string of backlash over last year's deadly wildfires. A rep for Bass saying in a statement, a campaign against Nithya Raman, who allows encampments near schools and cuts the police force, is one Mayor Bass looks forward to winning.
5: In the California governor's race, Republican Steve Hilton's holding on to his second place spot over Democrat Tom Steyer with 83% of ballots counted. Democrat Javier Becerra has already clinched the other spot in that general election. Two crew members are rescued after an Army helicopter crash near the Strait

0: Hormuz. President Trump says they're okay. The Army hasn't said what caused the Apache to go down, enemy fire or something else. Closing arguments are today in McKinney, Texas, in the murder trial of a then-teenager who stabbed another boy in the chest last year. They were on their school's track teams.
1: 19-year-old Carmelo Anthony is charged in the death of 17-year-old Austin Metcalf, who was stabbed during an altercation in the bleachers at a Frisco track meet last year. The death quickly drew wide attention in part because of social media posts that focused on the racial dynamic of the case, as Anthony is black while Metcalf was white. Prosecutors say the attack was unjustified, while defense attorneys argue Anthony acted in self-defense after being confronted and pushed. Anthony did not testify. If convicted, he could face life in prison. Ted Lindner, Fox News.
0: A few more cases of flesh-eating screwworm cattle parasite are confirmed in Texas and New Mexico. The first two were discovered in Texas last week. A major outbreak could affect beef prices. Infections are treatable if detected. 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
2: Hi, I'm meteorologist Alan Archer. A good chance to shower some storms today and tomorrow. Less on Thursday as we heat up. Partly cloudy skies, but leaning on the cloudy side today. 90% rain, thunder shower day and night. High temperature 84, low 68. Well, then for tomorrow, skies partly cloudy. Still a 70% shower, thunder shower, mainly morning at 83, followed by improving Thursday weather. Partly sunny, only a 30% widely scattered thunder shower during the day and a high at around 90. I'm meteorologist Alan Archer at the weather station, 97.5 WQBE.
3: Well, I mean to scare you, but it's already 75 degrees this
4: morning.
3: I was
4: sweating when I walked out the door this morning.
3: If you want to cool off, go to Myrtle Beach or go to the Outer Banks. It's cooler there.
4: I feel like it's cooler down south than it is
3: it
4: up
3: is.
4: Here right
3: it
4: now.
3: It is cooler. We checked the weather. We were at the beach all last week. Every day it was 85, 90 up here.
4: Wow.
3: We had 2 days it was 62.
4: Are you kidding me?
3: No, we're just about froze to death.
4: Wow.
3: Whoever thought you'd go to the beach and freeze
4: right.
3: to death. But get up, get rolling. It's 75 degrees, short sleeves and short sleeve pants are what you need to wear today.

0: Couple of things. We just got a text in that says there seems to be a pallet that looks like wire wrapped around it on the interstate eastbound 64 between the Institute and Dunbar. You do not want to hit that. Now, I don't want to get you people in cross lanes all excited too early. Now, don't get excited too early, but I do want you to know they did get some asphalt put down last night on that cross lanes project.
1: And you were talking about that yesterday.
0: I saw them bring in the equipment.
1: Nice.
0: Now, they didn't do a whole lot. Most of it's been done down around City National Bank. But the fact that they're bringing asphalt into cross lanes means we're getting close to seeing this project finished.
1: Oh.
0: It will be so nice.
1: Such a relief.
0: When it's finally done. But don't get real excited. You'll notice right around City National, they filled in some of that, but they're about to get busy in cross lanes. And watch out between Institute and Dunbar, eastbound on 64. A pallet might be in the middle of the road. Don't hit that.
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man's going to be at the Coliseum in November. Charles Wesley Godwin along with Luke Combs. 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
1: And now it's time for the Morning Funny with the late, the great Al Woody.
2: A little three-year-old boy is sitting on the toilet. His mother thinks he's been in there too long, so she goes in to see what's the problem.
3: Uh-oh.
2: The little boy is sitting on the toilet reading a book, but about every 10 seconds or so, he puts the book down, grips onto the toilet seat with his left hand, and hits himself on top of the head with his right hand. His mother says, "Billy, are you all right? You've been in here a while." Billy says, "I'm fine, Mommy. I just haven't gone doo-doo yet."
3: Oh.
2: Mother says, okay, you can stay in here a few more minutes. But Billy, why are you hitting yourself on the head?" Billy says, "Well, it works for ketchup."
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2: Bob Hamilton's traffic is brought to you by Farmer, Klein, and Campbell. 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
4: Thank you, singing people. No crashes anywhere as we get our Tuesday going. But as Jeffrey's been telling you, we do have a pallet in the roadway, 64 eastbound between, I believe, Cross Lanes and Institute. So watch out coming through there. Hopefully somebody's moved that by now, or it'll liable to be toothpicks at a torn up car somewhere. But no other problem spots anywhere, so we're off to a good start. We'll keep you updated. Good morning at 6:23 in the traffic center, 97.5 WQBE.

0: at the in-studio color weather radar. Now, if you live in Winfield and Taze Valley and Milton and even in Logan, well, that's called rain. That's what you're getting right now. And it's moving toward Charleston, maybe 7:30. We'll keep an eye on the radar. You keep an eye on getting ready for work. It's 75 degrees already.
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2: A Kanawha County Police Department is warning residents about a phone scam using its number. The South Charleston Police Department said scammers are spoofing the department's phone number in attempts to obtain personal information from victims. Reports actually from across the country indicate the scam may also involve attempts to deliver merchandise to a victim's home. Police are reminding residents not to provide personal or financial information over the phone to unsolicited callers. Officials say anyone who returns a call to that number will be connected directly to the South Charleston Police Department and not the scammers. West Virginia University will retire the number 5 jersey of legendary quarterback Pat White during a home football game this fall. Athletics Director Ren Baker announced the honor, calling White a generational player who helped lead one of the greatest eras in Mountaineer football history. White guided WVU to a 35-8 record as a starter between 2005 and 2008, winning 4 straight bowl games and setting 19 school, conference, and national records. He finished his career as the NCAA's all-time leading rushing quarterback with 4,480 yards. White becomes just the 7th WVU football player to have his number retired. The university said details on the ceremony and the game date will be announced later this summer. The University of Charleston has been named a College of Distinction for the upcoming academic year, marking the 6th consecutive year that the school has received that recognition. In addition to the overall recognition, the university earned specialized honors as a West Virginia College of Distinction, Business College of Distinction, Education College of Distinction, and the same for the nursing school. Nearly a dozen more states are adding new restrictions on SNAP purchases over the next 2 years. The changes are part of a growing effort to steer benefits toward healthier foods and limit purchases of items like soda, energy drinks, and candy. 8 states will begin enforcing new rules this year and 3 more by 2028. New SNAP restrictions went into effect in West Virginia on April 1st of this year. I'm Jen Austin on 97.5 WQBE.
3: Good morning, I'm meteorologist Helen Archer, checking our Mountaineer forecast, calling out a partly cloudy skies now for today, along with a 90% chance of showers, thunder showers, and a high temperature 84, an 80% chance tonight, low temperature by morning at 68. Tomorrow, it's an 80% chance of more rain and thunder showers at 83. And on Thursday, dropping down to a partly cloudy 30% chance of a shower, thunder shower, heating up to near 90. I'm meteorologist Alan Archer here at the weather station, 97.5 WQBE.

0: day of June. Can you even believe it's the 9th day of June already?
1: No, it's just, I don't want the summer to fly by. I need it to slow down.
0: Yeah, it is Tuesday morning, 75 degrees. We'll check traffic with Bob, get you into work here in a few minutes. It is National Donald Duck Day.
1: Yeah, he's 92 and he still can't find his pants.
0: Yeah, but now it's also, now this is one of those very polarized days. National Strawberry Rhubarb Pie Day.
1: Now listen, I love strawberry pie, but I don't even know what rhubarb is. I've never had this before.
0: Well, I've got a friend, I won't mention her name. She makes it all the time. And I said, well, why do you put rhubarb in there? And here's the problem with strawberry rhubarb pie. If you don't like it, and you don't know if you don't like it, if they have a pie and they don't tell you it's got rhubarb in there, and you take a big bite, and all of a sudden you go, what in the world was that?
1: You're in for a terrible surprise.
0: In the world was that? Rhubarb, I don't, Al used to say, hope the rain doesn't hurt the rhubarb. It kind of looks like celery. To me, it looks like celery.
1: Ooh, then why
0: it
1: would
0: does
1: you
0: not
1: put
0: belong
1: a perfectly good strawberry pie? Why would you ruin it with that?
0: I mean, I don't know why people do that. I mean, just put strawberries in there and be
1: right.
0: done
1: Are
0: with
1: you
0: it.
1: Trying to get your vegetables in there too?
0: I don't know. But if you celebrate and you like rhubarb, that's fine. This is America. If you want to eat it, eat it. There's another thing. I'm this being America.
1: Right.
0: I don't have any problem. If you want to smoke cigarettes, I have absolutely no problem.
1: Yeah, exactly.
0: That.
1: Yes.
0: I just don't. My dad did every day of his life. And but when we were at the beach, because I don't smoke cigarettes, I don't notice the prices of cigarettes.
1: Right.
0: Well, I'm standing at the counter at Harris Teeter on the Outer Banks, and I'm buying my lottery ticket because I'm not in West Virginia. But and if I win,
1: so you're thinking you're going to be lucky there.
0: That's right. I'll go to North Carolina to pick up the money, and no one will ever know.
1: Right.
0: But anyway, I'm sitting there waiting for them to come to wait on me, and I'm looking at the prices of cigarettes. Now, they may not cost that much here. I don't know. A carton of Virginia Slims. How much do you think they cost?
1: $45?
0: $130.
1: Oh, no.
0: A pack of Virginia Slims. $12.
1: That's like your whole groceries for the week or 2 weeks.
0: Let's say you pull in somewhere to get gas and you're driving a diesel truck and you smoke.

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1: No wonder those people are so skinny. Because you don't eat.
0: 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I had no idea cigarettes cost that much.
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0: No idea. Crazy. 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

0: It is 10 till 7, hot, 75 degrees, not warm, hot this morning. Now, we do expect some showers. The last time we looked at the radar, we had rain down in Taze Valley. That is heading in this direction. We'll get a look at traffic, get you into work this morning. The first, a Music City Minute from Jesse.
1: A ranking of the best summer country songs came out, and Kenny Chesney's Summertime is number 2, followed by Kid Rock's All Summer Long in 3rd. But the number 1 song, Alan Jackson's Chattahoochee. I tell you what, I saw a shirt that says it's hotter than a hoochie coochie, and I've got to get that shirt. I thought it was fabulous. He is ranked the best summer country song.
0: That is
1: and
0: a pretty good one.
1: I have to add, Dina Carter's Strawberry Wine, to me, I think back in high school, that was one of my absolute favorite summer songs. And it came in at number 8. So there were a lot of great songs on there. Mm-hmm. And Golden State Warriors NBA star Jimmy Butler teased last week that while he's in rehab for his knee, he's been working on a country album. Well, singer Jordan Davis can confirm he heard a lot of the album, and he said it's pretty awesome. He said it's crazy, a talented guy. It's really cool to see this guy I've been a fan of for so long, and he's on fire for country music. That's so surprising, but I love it. Mm-hmm. And Zach Top, he kicked off his cold beer and country music tour on Friday night in Oklahoma, and it included an acoustic cover of George Strait's Amarillo by Morning. And fun fact, it's also the first song that Zach learned to play guitar on when he was 5 years old. We got a little snippet.
0: Everybody singing with him.
1: I love it.
0: Yeah, there you go.
1: Great song. Yeah. 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
3: Bob Hamilton's traffic is

early on. No recent crashes, no big delays anywhere around the valley. Good steady stream of traffic 64 eastbound from the construction zone there at the Montrose on-ramp up to the Oakwood Bridge and then on to the 6477 split. Everything moving smoothly. We'll keep you updated. Good morning. It's 6:53 in the traffic center at 97.5 WQBE.

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2: It's primary day in four states. I'm Chris Foster, Fox News. In Maine, Democrat Graham Plattner has no real challenge in his Senate primary.
3: One Maine voter explained why he thinks Plattner's many controversies, including a Nazi tattoo Plattner says he's since covered, aren't problematic for many Democratic voters.
4: They want to get rid of Susan Collins, take over the Senate, and that's the bottom line. He could be Adolf Hitler. It doesn't matter who he is.
3: His primary opponents include government worker and previous Senate candidate David Costello. While Governor Janet Mills' name remains on the ballot, she suspended her campaign in April over a lack of funding. The Republican incumbent Senator Susan Collins has no primary challenger. Jessica Rosenthal, Fox News.
2: Senate Republican Lindsey Graham's up for re-election in South Carolina. There's a governor's race there. In Nevada and Maine, there are also primaries in North Dakota today. Democrat City Council member Nithya Raman advances to the general election in the Los Angeles mayor's race, beating Republican Spencer Pratt for the number two spot against Democrat incumbent Karen Bass.
5: Bass's campaign was already on the attack after Raman pushed ahead of Spencer Pratt by about 3,000 votes after ballot dumps over the weekend. Bass's campaign said, quote, a campaign against Nithya Raman, who allows encampments near schools and cuts the police force, is one Mayor Bass is looking forward to winning.
2: That's Fox's Christina Coleman. The San Antonio Spurs win game three of the NBA Finals, 115-111. Breaking the New York Knicks' record 13-game playoff win streak. President Trump attended the game at Madison Square Garden.
6: During the national anthem, he was saluting the American flag, and Knicks fans loudly booed him as he appeared to smirk through the whole thing. Trump sat next to Knicks owner James Dolan, who invited him. New York City Mayor Zohar Mamdani also attended, and he did not meet with President Trump during his visit. Fans tonight couldn't bring bags, and they went through a TSA-style security check.
2: It's Fox's Nate Foy. 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
7: Hi, I'm meteorologist Alan Archer. Good chance to showers and storms today and tomorrow. Less on Thursdays will heat up. Partly cloudy skies, but leaning on the cloudy side today. 90% rain, thundershower day and night. High temperature 84, low 68. Well, then for tomorrow, skies partly cloudy. Still a 70% shower, thundershower, mainly morning at 83, followed by improving Thursday weather. Partly sunny, only a 30% widely scattered thundershower during the day and a high at around 90. I'm meteorologist Alan Archer at the weather station, 97.5 QBE.
8: Well, here we go. It is June number 9 already. We've got some anniversaries today, including Matthew and Amanda Manley from right here in Charleston, 24 years today.
9: We got Lucas and Stacy Jones celebrating 29 years today.
8: And Bill and Faye Bailey from Charleston at number 58. Now, celebrities, what do you got, girl?
10: Actress Mae Whitman is 38. Actress Natalie Portman is 45. And happy birthday to actor Johnny Depp, actor Michael J. Fox, and, of course, Donald Duck is 92 today.
8: Yeah, 92 and still has no britches.
10: Nope.
8: All right. Happy birthday to Josie Gibson down in Hurricane.
9: All right. Colin Wilkinson of St. Albans.
8: Easton Kearns lives up in Kenna.
9: Sherry Phillips of Chapmanville.
8: Good job. Sound like your batteries are dead. Jackie Green from Winterford.
9: Casey Gillenwater of Griffithsville.
8: Carla Woodrum lives over in Branchland.
9: Debbie Ray of Elkview.
8: Waylon Young up in Elkview.
9: Jacqueline Green of Winterford.
8: Logan Carnifix of Liberty.
9: Roger Moore of Charleston.
8: Is that... Bond? James Bond?
9: Yeah, he was James Bond.
8: Yeah, all right. And then we got...
9: James Bond.
8: James Bond. Ashley Harmon from Hurricane. Your mom said, please give a shout out to Ashley. I love her and am proud of her. Ashley Harmon, your mama loves you. Happy birthday this morning.
9: All right, we got one more. That's our Shoney's birthday winner. Cammie Mullins of Elkview is 24 years old today.

We're going to need a ray of sunshine today. We're looking at the radar, and, well, it's raining pretty heavy now in Taze Valley. Nitro's starting to get some rain. Hasn't made it to Charleston, but it's on the way today. So your ray of sunshine today is I hope that one day your children look at their own children and think, huh, so this is how much Mom and Dad loved me.

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0: playing that song, and I didn't like it when it first came out. It took a while to grow on me. I really like it now.
1: Yeah.
0: It's that South of Sanity.
1: It is one of those songs. The more you hear it, the better it is.
0: Yeah, it's 20 after 7. We'll check traffic with Bob. It's going to start raining here in Charleston probably in the next 15, 20 minutes, if not already. But in the meantime, we'll get some wisdom from Jesse this morning. What's up?
1: Well, I've got two good reasons why you shouldn't drink from a toilet bowl.
0: Whoa.
1: Number one.
0: What did you say?
1: It's two good reasons why you should not drink from a toilet bowl.
0: Okay.
1: Oh, so it's number one and number two.
0: That's it.
1: Gross.
0: That's it. Send the colonator, the intern. Get a stick. Get a big stick. We're going to get a big stick and hit you with
2: before
0: a big
2: you
0: stick.
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7: Bob Hamilton's traffic is

on the way to us here in just a matter of minutes, if not sooner. And there's one crash in that range, 64 eastbound, 42-mile marker down in Putnam County. So that is going to be a little bit slow besides all the wet conditions. Rest of the valley running smoothly. We'll keep you updated. Good morning. It's almost 722 in the traffic center at 97.5 WQBE.

day, Potts Farm was a place to go. Load a truck up, hit the dirt road. Jumped the barbed wire, spread the word. Light the bonfire and call the girls. King in the can and the Marlboro man. Jack and Jim were a few good men. Where you learn how to kiss and cuss and fight too. Better watch out for the boys in blue. And all this small town, he said, she said. Ain't it funny how rumors spread? 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Man, that talk is getting old. You better mind your business, man. Watch your mouth. Before I have to knock that loud mouth out. I'm tired of talking, man. Y'all ain't listening to no more dirt.

0: morning in Charleston. We told you it was coming. Now, we'll give you some good news. You folks that travel through downtown Cross Lanes to get in or out of work, they did get some, not a lot, they did get some paving done last night. And which means, well, the weather's probably going to hamper things.
1: Oh, so we're hoping completion soon, but
0: a little bit
1: of a slowdown with the weather.
0: I was waiting for the asphalt to arrive, and there is some paving they did down around City National Bank. So we're getting closer. It's going to be really nice when we get her done.
1: Let's head to the WQBE newsroom with Jen Austin.
2: Agriculture Secretary Brooke Rollins said a federal review has identified nearly 700,000 suspected SNAP fraud cases in cooperating states. In a social media post on Sunday, Rollins said investigators found nearly 200,000 cases involving Social Security numbers belonging to deceased individuals and nearly 500,000 cases of people allegedly receiving benefits in several different states. The figures are higher than those cited last month by J.D. Vance, who is leading the Trump administration's anti-fraud task force, which was established by executive order in March. Federal officials say the effort is aimed at reducing waste, protecting taxpayer dollars, and ensuring benefits reach eligible families. An elementary school has closed permanently in Wayne County. Dunlow Elementary held its final day on Thursday before permanently shutting its doors with a farewell walkthrough for former students, teachers, and community members. The Wayne County Board of Education voted in January to close Dunlow and Genoa Elementary schools because enrollment has dropped by about 1,600 students over the past decade. West Virginia's oldest and largest swimming pool is open for the summer. Dreamland Pool in Canova opened for its 100th season and drew a crowd last weekend during what was opening weekend. Dreamland Pool is open from 11 a.m. to 6 p.m. Mondays, Wednesdays, Fridays, and Saturdays. The University of Charleston has been named a College of Distinction for the upcoming academic year, marking the sixth straight year the school has received that recognition. In addition to the overall recognition, the university earned specialized honors as a West Virginia College of Distinction, Business College of Distinction, same for the education and nursing colleges at the University of Charleston, also noted for affordability. I'm Jen Austin on 97.5 WQBE.
3: Good morning, I'm meteorologist Sean Archer, checking our Mountain Dew forecast, calling on partly cloudy skies now for today, along with a 90% chance of showers, thunder showers, and a high temperature 84, an 80% chance tonight, low temperature by morning at 68. Tomorrow, it's an 80% chance of more rain and thunder showers at 83. And on Thursday, dropping down to a partly cloudy 30% chance of a shower, thunder shower, heating up to near 90. I'm meteorologist Sean Archer here at the weather station, 97.5 WQBE.

0: going to start. You knew it had to start. And we're not surprised by it because we've lived here a long time. People in the College World Series are making fun of West Virginia.
1: Absolutely. It started pretty early yesterday.
0: But it's, you know, it's crazy. But we do know that West Virginia takes on Troy Friday, 2 o'clock, ESPN. And it's going to be a good game. I don't know that the people at the College World Series are ready for the Mountaineers.
1: I don't think so either. The same thing happened. This is when I was living back in Georgia. And this is when WVU came to play Georgia at the Dome. And I remember everybody, like my husband would wear his WVU gear and people would say, "Oh, you're from Virginia." You know,
0: they
1: wouldn't even, absolutely, not even putting two and together. You know, "I can't believe you're showing up in that hat." And then West Virginia went on to beat Georgia in football. And it was like the greatest feeling.
0: If the momentum that the Mountaineers have picked up over the last 5 or 6 weeks continues and carries them, I'm going out on a limb here. We have a real shot of winning the 100%. National championship. And
1: absolutely.
0: I don't think anybody in Omaha thinks we should even be there.
1: You've got to want it. And these boys want it. The whole state is behind them. Yeah. So, I mean, when you have that kind of endurance and excitement around it. Everybody's getting nervous.
0: 2 o'clock, West Virginia takes on Troy Friday. Now, if they win, or I should say when they win that game, they move over to the Sunday game. And they will play the winner of the North Carolina, Mississippi, University of Mississippi. I think that's who.
1: Yes.
0: Yeah.
1: Yes.
0: So that game is Friday night at 7. So the winner of the West Virginia-Troy game plays the winner of the North Carolina-Ole Miss game on Sunday. So we'll play Friday and we'll play Sunday. And then we'll move on over into
1: And you told me that there's a loser's bracket, too.
0: Double
1: elimination. Okay.
0: So if we should lose to Troy, we're still in.
1: And we'll play Sunday, the 14th at 2 o'clock on ESPN.
0: So then you gotta work your way through the losers bracket.
1: Wouldn't it be amazing if WVU and Georgia go head to head? Oh my gosh!
0: Yeah, your husband's gonna have to get in his gear again. Here we go.
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0: George Strait?
1: Yes, I have.
0: Did he?
1: Yes, he does come up to my chest.
0: Well, he made it that far. That was shocking.
1: I had to squat down to put my arm around him.
0: When Al and I got a chance to meet him years ago, the guy that introduced him said, take notice of his hands. And we go, well, just take notice of his hands.
1: Really?
0: He has a working man's hand.
1: Oh, it's very rugged.
0: Very rugged. But he was a lot shorter
1: than
0: that.
1: Well, he looks good in those Wranglers, too.
0: Well, he does look pretty good, yeah. I even think the same thing. It's 10 till 8, and what the world could use before we get to the traffic is a little good news. What's going on?
1: Well, if you've been watching the San Antonio Spurs in the NBA playoff, you've probably seen the Salation Sisters in the stands. This is a group of local nuns, and they have become superstars. They've been stealing the show with courtside appearances, Jumbotron cameos, and tons of attention from across the country. Well, the San Antonio Zoo decided these fun fans deserve a major reward by bringing such a great vibe to the city. The zoo's CEO just handed the sisters 200 free tickets so they can treat local families and friends to a day at the zoo. And the generosity, it didn't stop there. After seeing the viral video of the nuns shooting hoops and a broken down basketball hoop, the CEO and his wife went out and bought them a brand new basketball goal. Well, they showed up and they delivered it, but they found another donor beat them to it. So they gave the extra hoop to the school across the street.
0: There better be something better than tickets to the zoo, for goodness sakes.
1: Well, they just keep on giving. I'm just so excited. It's great that these ladies are going in. They're supporting their community, and people are giving back to them.
0: All right, and speaking of the game, now, we had the game last night, Colin the intern. Who won? Now, the president went to the Knicks to watch the Knicks. He's a Knicks fan, so I figure he brought them good luck. Did he?
2: No.
0: No, he did not. No. They ended up losing, right?
2: Yeah, the Spurs won 115-111.
0: Yeah.
2: That series is now 2-1. Game 4, I believe, is tomorrow.
0: Now, let me ask you, 2-1, do the Knicks have the advantage?
2: Yeah.
0: Okay, for some reason I thought the Spurs had the advantage.
1: Well, you never know. The Salation Sisters might change that.
0: They might do it.
3: The Dunkin' yeah. The Dunkin' Nuns.
1: That's it!
0: The Dunkin' Nuns.
1: I like your thinking, Bob.
3: Yeah. Yeah. He doesn't better than some kind old Dunkin' Nuns, I'm telling you.
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7: Thank you, singing people. In spite of the rain this morning, we're doing quite well. Had that one crash about an hour ago, 42-mile marker, 64 eastbound. Looks like they've got it cleared up. The West Virginia 511 camera shows plenty of good traffic coming through there. And a lot of traffic now up between the Montrose on-ramp and the Oakwood Bridge. So maybe a couple of minutes if you're in that right-hand merge lane. That's it. The rest of the valley in good shape. Keep your low beams on. We'll keep you updated. Good morning. It's 7:53 in the traffic.

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9: The main event. I'm Chris Foster of Fox News. Today's Senate primary in Maine is the most closely watched nationally of the races in four states. Democrats there deciding how much they care about controversies attached to oyster farmer and Army combat veteran Graham Plattner.
10: The latest rough headline comes via Plattner's former political director, Genevieve McDonald, writes, Graham Plattner is not someone who would be good for Maine or for the country. He exhibits a pattern of dishonest behavior that is impossible to ignore. Plattner has said the claims are politically motivated as fellow progressives back his run. The winning Democrat will face longtime Republican Senator Susan Collins, lesser-known candidate David Costello, and the state's governor, Janet Mills, are also on the ballot. Plattner has pulled far ahead, but the voters decide today.
9: It's Fox's Molly Lyon in Portland, Maine. Trump-endorsed North Dakota House Republican Julie Fedorchak faces a primary challenge from state party-endorsed Alex Balazs.
11: Anti-establishment Republicans also challenging Lindsey Graham in the U.S. Senate in South Carolina, where President Trump has also backed current Lieutenant Governor Pamela Yvette. In Nevada, polling shows Republican Governor Joe Lombardo expected to ward off primary challengers as Democrats also choose between several candidates to score the party's nomination. Jeff Manasso, Fox News.
9: The Los Angeles mayor's race is set. It'll be incumbent Karen Bass against another Democrat.
12: Progressive city council member Nithya Raman will advance, and that means that former reality TV star Spencer Pratt is out. Voters are also waiting on the results of the Golden State's governor's race. Former state attorney general Javier Becerra is in the lead. Two candidates will emerge in the race. Republican Steve Hilton and Democrat Tom Steyer still in the running.
9: Fox's Alex Hogan. Two crew members are rescued after an Army helicopter crash near the coast of Oman. U.S. Central Command says the cause of the crash is under investigation. President Trump tells reporters the crew members are fine, and a report on the crash will be issued today. 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
13: Hi, I'm meteorologist Alan Archer. A good chance to shower some storms today and tomorrow. Less on Thursdays will heat up. Partly cloudy skies, but leaning on the cloudy side today. 90% rain, thunder shower day and night. High temperature 84, low 68. Well, then for tomorrow, skies partly cloudy. Still a 70% shower, thunder shower, mainly morning at 83, followed by improving Thursday weather. Partly sunny, only a 30% widely scattered thunder shower during the day and a high at around 90. I'm meteorologist Alan Archer at the weather station, 97.5. 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
14: Well, here we go. It is Tuesday morning. Every Tuesday, we find somebody who wins Gino's Pizza. Now, where you get all excited, you're not going to get it today. You're not going to get the pizza either.
15: Well, it's still pretty exciting, though. You get it on Friday.
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14: What to do for lunch. 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
14: And if you win Friday, we bring over free Geno's pizza.

0: are you going to be tomorrow? Because you're going to have tickets to see that guy tomorrow at Go Mart.
1: Absolutely. I'm going to be over in Elkview. You can stop by from noon to 2 and register to win. You don't have to be present to win. So you can get you some lunch, get you some snacks, and be on your way. And I'll give you a call if you are the winner.
0: Well, we'll be doing that tomorrow. Now, one thing we were talking about. Now, Colin is the intern. He's from, again, West Liberty. I got it right this time. He's going to West Liberty studying broadcasting and production. And he's a young guy, but now you do drive.
2: I do.
0: Have you driven over anything? Have you hit anything with a car yet?
2: Not yet.
1: Okay. Okay. I like how you said.
0: Well, that's good. Yeah. And that is the proper way to say it. You know,
2: it's bound to happen.
1: Yes.
0: It does happen. I ran over a coyote one time.
1: And, no way.
0: I was coming from Cross Lanes down Institute Hill, and he jumped over that center wall. And tore the whole, it's like hitting a deer. Front end out from under my truck. Now, what about you? Have you run over anything?
1: Oh, many things. So I was on my way home I was coming from New Orleans, and I was driving into Mississippi, and I hit a pole, and it punctured my gas tank, and I had to pull over on the side of the road. Thank God. So it was a rental car. So we called AAA. They came and they replaced the vehicle. But yeah, there was nothing I could do because it just completely emptied the gas right there. Mm. I've hit a rabbit. I've hit a turtle. I've hit a squirrel. I've hit a bird.
0: Just

0: much time do we have?
1: Just a second. Your insurance man might be listening. You might want to. Might want
2: to. They locked her out of the zoo. Yes.
1: Now, what have you run over? Have you run over anything unusual?
0: I don't know anything unusual.
1: I'm just thinking, Bob, how about you? Did you hit anything besides a deer? How many deer have you hit?
2: I've never really hit one.
1: Oh, come
2: now. No. I've had them like touch my vehicle. I've slowed down so much. And they were all on this hill.
1: Oh, well.
2: So I've never even come. Now, my son, he picked up for both of us. He hit three.
1: Yeah. Well, I've hit, I think I've hit three.
0: Three deer?
1: Three deer.
0: Wow.
1: And did both of them. The cheapest damage was $5,000.
0: Oh, my goodness.
1: The most was $8,000. So, but, and we're bringing this up because you punctured your gas tank.
0: Yes.
1: Now, in today's world, that totaled your car. If you puncture the gas tank now with a full tank of gas, your car is totaled.
0: Wow. Yeah, and, I guess so.
1: Yeah, because we're teaming up with our friends up at the Capitol Flea Market up by Capitol High School. 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
0: yes.
1: with your car.
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1: I don't know when the last time was you were at the Capitol Flea Market, but you need to go back this weekend because anything you need, you'll find right there. 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

0: BE, you're caller number 20.
1: Oh, awesome. Thank you.
2: Who is this?
1: This is Amanda.
2: Amanda, you light up my life. That's a Don Williams song. Do you know who Don Williams is?
1: Yes, I've heard of him.
2: Okay. It took you a minute. Now, have you ever run over anything unusual with your automobile? That you can talk about.
0: Be honest.
1: I mean, not technically over, but, you know.
2: Oh, okay. You didn't hit like an X or anything, did you?
1: Nope. Sure didn't.
2: Yeah. Well, how would you like a $100 gas card from the Capital Flea Market?
1: That would be perfect.
2: All right. Will $100 fill up your car?
1: It'll probably take it all, or at least I might have about $8 left. But
0: oh,
1: yeah.
0: Wow. Hey,
2: you take that $8 and you splurge with that, okay? Get yourself
0: crazy.
2: A candy. I was going to say get a candy bar. I don't know if you can get a candy bar for that. But you can if you shop at the Capital Flea Market, okay?
1: Definitely.
2: All right, Amanda, we got one more question for you.
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7: Thank you, singing people. Highways are looking good. Even with the rain, you are doing well this morning. No recent crashes, no huge delays anywhere. Even the 64 eastbound traffic starting to thin out there around Oakwood. So good job so far. We'll keep you updated with everything. Good morning. It's 821 in the traffic center at 97.5 WQBE.

0: 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Good morning.
1: I wanted to update a traffic report. There's this little two-car accident after you get on the Chase Valley exit going eastbound in Hurricane Chase Valley area.
0: It sounds like it's pouring down rain, too, huh?
1: I know. Just slow down a little bit. But there's a little bit of fender debris on the far two right lane right after you get on the Chase Valley exit. So people are slowing down in the rain.

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1: Let's head to the WQBE newsroom with Jen Austin.
2: A Lincoln County man died after a lawnmower accident over the weekend. According to West Virginia State Police, troopers said 62-year-old Barry Brunty of Branchland was pinned underneath a zero-turn mower on Saturday after the machine slid down an embankment and came to a rest in a creek. Emergency crews performed CPR at the scene before Brunty was taken to St. Mary's Medical Center, where he later died. State police said the incident remains under investigation. A Wyoming County man is facing several felony charges after deputies said he sought a sexual encounter with a teenage boy. According to the Wyoming County Sheriff's Office, 51-year-old David Accord of Clear Fork faces several charges. Investigators said the case began Sunday night after a social media post alleged a man had inappropriate contact with a 14-year-old. Deputies executed a search at Accord's home and seized a cell phone. Authorities said digital evidence recovered from the device will be examined by a forensic team. Accord is being held at Southern Regional Jail, awaiting more court dates. A Kanawha County wrongful death lawsuit tied to a drowning at a South Charleston pool has been settled for $250,000. The case stemmed from the death of 54-year-old Jerry Garnes of Sissonville, who drowned April 28, 2024, while swimming with family at the South Charleston Community Center pool. According to the lawsuit, Garnes surfaced for air, appeared to struggle, and then sank beneath the water. Family members alleged he remained underwater for more than 2 minutes before being pulled from the pool by his nephew. The lawsuit accused the city of

0: South Charleston of negligence, claiming lifeguards failed to respond to the emergency in a timely manner. A Kanawha County Circuit Court judge finalized the $250,000 settlement June 5th, resolving the family's wrongful death claims. Well, Dreamland Pool in Canova is West Virginia's oldest and largest pool. It's open for its 100th season and drew a crowd last weekend during opening weekend. Dreamland Pool opened from 11 a.m. to 6 p.m. Monday, Wednesday, Friday, and Saturday. I'm Jen Austin on 97.5 WQBE.
1: Good morning, I'm meteorologist Alan Archer, checking our Mountain Dew forecast, calling on partly cloudy skies now for today, along with a 90% chance of showers, thunder showers, and a high temperature 84, an 80% chance tonight, low temperature by morning at 68. Tomorrow, it's an 80% chance of more rain and thunder showers at 83, and on Thursday, dropping down to a partly cloudy 30% chance of a shower, thunder shower, heating up to near 90. I'm meteorologist Alan Archer, here at the weather station, 97.5 WQBE.

Thursday, dropping down to a partly cloudy 30% chance of a shower, thundershower, heating up to near 90. I'm meteorologist Alan Archer here at the weather station, 97.5 WQBE.

0: And a couple of local teams playing in the high school tournament yesterday down at Huntington. Boy, that is a beautiful field. I'm not going to kid you. That is a gorgeous facility. I just don't like the fact they're not playing in Charleston. I can't get over that. It hurts my feelings.
1: It does, yeah, yes.
0: But it's a beautiful, and it's a great place. If you're a high school baseball player, playing either at the Power Park or in Huntington is probably one of the greatest thrills of your life. The Jack Cook Field is gorgeous. Logan beat Dottridge County yesterday, and Buffalo, unfortunately, lost to Independence 4-3, so they're out. But Colin, the intern, Colin Nader, has got anybody playing today? We've got any games going on today in Huntington?
2: So today in AAA, four-seeded Ripley is playing five-seeded Spring Valley. That is 50 minutes after game one. Game one is, again, at 10 a.m., so that game will hopefully start between 1 and 1:30.
0: I'm just worried about the weather. The weather, might be a problem. We'll have to wait and keep our fingers crossed on that. Anybody else local?
2: Number two, St. Albans, is playing number seven, John Marshall, at 5 p.m.
0: Yeah, so we'd know that time for sure. Now, let's see. The rest of the week, it seems like it's taking forever to get all these games in. What about Quad A? Got anybody? I know GW's left in Quad A. I don't think they've even played yet.
1: No, I don't think that they have.
0: Capital Midland, I don't think they've played yet, and Hurricane's not played yet.
1: Right. So after these, it's usually by Thursday, I think they'll start the Quad A. Or sometimes they even start it the following week. That's what they did with girls softball.
0: All right, now one thing I got to ask you, and there are only two in this entire building, hockey fans. There's only two, and I don't even know why we have two, but we got two. We got you and Kid Conley. Apparently the National Hockey League finals are going on. Now, how many games do they play?
2: It's a seven-game series, so same as the NBA.
0: And I didn't know this till we get

0: the beach last week. The team from Charlotte or Raleigh is playing for the, I didn't even know they had a team.
1: Yeah.
0: Do you? I guess you call them a team.
1: Yeah.
0: Yeah. And don't they play today? Isn't there a game today?
1: They do play today. The Stanley Cup Final, game four tonight between the Hurricanes and Golden Knights. Vegas leads that series 2-1. That is tonight at 8 o'clock on ABC. If you are planning to watch that game, keep an eye on the Hurricanes captain number 11, Jordan Staal, as he is on a 3-game goal streak. Mm. So we'll see if he can extend that tonight.
0: Well, I'll call Kid Conley and tell
2: him. What do you throw if something like that happens? I know a hat trick, you throw hats, you throw dead fish. Like, now,
0: what is a
2: throw?
0: Hat trick? What is a hat trick?
1: A hat trick is when a player scores 3 goals in 1 game. So they don't have to be consecutive. They just have to be 3 goals in one game. Okay. By the same player.
2: Okay.
0: And I find it odd that the top hockey team is from Las Vegas, where it's 115 degrees. Yeah. They don't play on ice. They play
2: they
0: on
2: pay
0: roller,
2: for their team.
0: Roller skates. Yeah.
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0: Don't do as she does. Do as she claims. Yeah.
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5: Thank you, singing people. There has been a crash since last time around. That's going to be 64 eastbound, 40 and a half mile marker down in Putnam County. Now, looking at the West Virginia 511 camera, doesn't look like it's any kind of a holdup through there whatsoever. Traffic moving smoothly, so no real problems right there. Haven't had any other interstate problems except that one and the one at the 42 when we first started this morning. That has been it. Everything else been in good shape. Hopefully going to stay that way. We'll keep you updated. Good morning. It's 8:51 in the traffic center at 97.5 WQEE.

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9: 2 weeks. I'm Chris Foster, Fox News. President Trump predicts we will declare total victory over Iran over the next 2 weeks and says Iran is willing to give us everything in negotiations. That was during a tele-rally for Republicans in South Carolina last night. Then here talking to reporters after attending Game 3 of the NBA Finals in New York.
10: We have ongoing negotiations in Iran and with Iran, and that hasn't stopped. And we could have at least an idea by 1 or 2 days from now.
9: That tele-rally was for South Carolina Senate candidate Lindsey Graham and gubernatorial candidate Pamela Yvette, Graham the incumbent, of course. There are also primaries today in North Dakota, Nevada, and Maine. Fox's Alex Hogan on the Senate race there.
11: Democrats are hoping to flip Republican Susan Collins' seat. The campaign potential challenger of Democrat Graham Plattner has been plagued by a series of scandals and accusations. They include the candidate's Nazi-style chest tattoo, which is now covered, claims of messaging women outside his marriage, and allegations from several women who say that they had been involved with him, describing the relationship as toxic and volatile.
9: Claims that Plattner calls politically motivated. Back to the Iran conflict, two crew members are rescued after a U.S. Army helicopter crashed near the Strait of Hormuz.
12: The AH-64 Apache came down while conducting nighttime patrols near the coast of Oman. The crew members were rescued within around 2 hours after the crash in an effort led by U.S. Naval Forces Central Command and the 82nd Airborne Division. They're said to be in a stable condition. President Trump last night told reporters that the pilots were fine and that a report would be issued today.
9: That's Fox's Jonathan Savage. The House is set to vote today on $70 billion in funding for Immigration and Customs Enforcement that was approved by the Senate last week. Speaker Mike Johnson will need near-perfect attendance and Republican unity to get it done. 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
13: Hi, I'm meteorologist Alan Archer. A good chance to shower some storms today and tomorrow, less on Thursdays. We heat up. Partly cloudy skies, but leaning on the cloudy side today. 90% rain, thunder shower day and night. High temperature 84, low 68. Well, then for tomorrow, skies partly cloudy. Still a 70% shower, thunder shower, mainly morning at 83, followed by improving Thursday weather. Partly sunny, only a 30% widely scattered thunder shower during the day and a high at around 90. I'm meteorologist Alan Archer at the weather station, 97.5 WQBE.
14: Well, we got to find our Geno's pizza winner for Friday. Do we have any idea who we're looking for?
15: Well, let's see if we can find Angie Hall with Ellis Insurance over in Sissonville.
14: All right, let's see if we can get him on the line. Here we go. It's ringing.
16: Ellis Insurance, this is Carrie.
15: Hi, Carrie. Is Angie Hall available, please?
16: Hold on 1 second.
15: Okay, thank you.
17: We really are the one at Ellis Insurance Agency.

0: Thank you for holding. This is Angie. How may I help you?
1: Hi, Angie.
2: Wait a minute. Hold on. We were getting down to that song, Angie.
1: I was dancing.
2: We want to get back to the music. This is Jeff and Jesse over at WQBE. You are the one.
1: You've won some genius.

0: bring over Gino's pizza on Friday, if that's okay.
1: Sure, yes.
0: All right. Well, we'll find you, and we'll be there. And you
2: we'll
0: do
2: bring
0: work.
2: Our jazz hands.
0: You do work on Friday, don't you?
1: Yes.
0: Okay.
1: Sure do.
0: We'll be there between 11:30 and 12 on Friday. We'll bring Gino's pizza to you, okay?
1: Okay. Thank you, guys.
2: All right. Thanks, Angie.
0: See you later. Bye-bye.

0: know.
1: Reach my left foot. It is now coming up on No Talk Triple Play. We got Parmalee. We got Ella Langley. Oh, I want to be like her. Now, Ella Langley wants to be like
2: her. Oh, I thought you. Okay,
1: no,
2: got
1: I don't
2: it.
1: I don't look good in bangs. And Jackson Dean all coming up. But first, Music City Minute with Jesse. What's going on down yonder?
2: Well, Justin Moore announced yesterday that he is stepping away from touring for a short time to focus on his health. Justin said, as a result, I'll be unable to perform at some upcoming shows. It's the right decision for me and my family, and I appreciate everyone for their understanding support. I look forward to getting back out there later this summer and doing what I love most. Now, I did do a little bit more research. He said there's no specific reason, but he did have a knee injury back, I'd say back in the fall, MCL injury during a ski trip. Also, he has been cited for some tour exhaustion. So I think that on top of the exhaustion, he's just going to take some time off.
1: You ever met him?
2: Yes, I have. I've met him. He is super nice. Very super nice guy.
1: Not very tall.
2: No, he's not. But no. And very skinny. Yeah. I could pick my teeth with him. But he is a very nice guy. And then...
3: Now, that's skinny right there.
2: That's skinny right
3: that
2: there.
3: That is skinny.
2: And the annual Farm Aid Concert and Food Festival is headed to Virginia Beach, Virginia for the first time. The fundraiser for American Family Farmers will touch down at Veterans United Home Loans Amphitheater on September the 26th, and sets from board members including Willie Nelson, Neil Young, John Mellencamp, and Dave Matthews. Tickets go on sale to the general public on Friday the 12th at 10 a.m. via Farm Aid's website. Now, this one is pretty close to us, about a six and a half hour drive or so.
1: Not too far. So, and you're at the beach. So that'd be good.
2: Yeah. On top of that, make it a vacation.
1: Yep.
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5: Good morning, I'm meteorologist Alan Archer, checking our Mountain Dew forecast, calling out partly cloudy skies now for today, along with a 90% chance of showers, thunder showers, and a high temperature 84, an 80% chance tonight, low temperature by morning at 68. Tomorrow, it's an 80% chance of more rain and thunder showers at 83, and on Thursday, dropping down to a partly cloudy 30% chance of a shower, thunder shower, heating up to near 90. I'm meteorologist Alan Archer, here at the weather station, 97.5 WQBE.

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0: Yes, it is a beautiful day if you have a garden because you needed rain.
1: Absolutely.
0: And there you go. There you are. It is 10 till 10. Some things we didn't get to today. If you need a U.S. visa in a hurry, I don't know who we're talking to here. Who would get a U.S. visa? Someone in a foreign language?
1: Well, I mean, you could be coming here to work for a certain period of time.
0: Well, the State Department is launching a new premium fast-track option that lets you, some tourists and business, they've taken this advice from Disney and the amusement parks.
1: Yes,
0: this is
1: yes.
0: The Fast Pass. Now, I don't think a Fast Pass at Disney costs this much.
1: Probably more.
0: But you can pay an extra $750 on top of the standard $185 fee to get a visa interview appointment within 10 days. So there you go. If you're listening over in France and you want to come to America and work on one of our beach resorts,
1: but there is a catch, though. It's not going to actually guarantee that you get it.
0: Well,
1: you pay the money, it'll put you at the front of the line.
0: It's just like Disney. They learned this from Disney.
1: Absolutely.
0: Yeah. Mm-hmm.
1: And I'm so excited about this. So Lisa Kudrow and Mira Savino, after years of talk, the sequel to Romeo and Michelle's high school reunion, they're going to start filming it this Friday. So we're going to get a sequel to that. That was one of my favorite movies.
0: Now, there you go. That's coming on. Now, here's something. How did you pay for your wedding?
1: I don't remember.
0: Well, okay. And that's probably a question I shouldn't ask. It's probably too personal.
1: Right, right. I don't know, because
0: I didn't pay any.
1: I had to work the streets for a long time for that one.
0: my wife and I, we got married at the Justice of the Peace to save money. But just so you know, we don't all live in the same world and we don't all deal with the same problems. When Taylor Swift and Travis Kelce get married, if they get married, there is talk that this wedding could cost $20 million.
1: Wow.
0: Now they're going to apparently rent out Madison Square Garden where they
1: really
0: had the NBA game last night. And a wedding planner said just getting the venue could cost millions and the rest going toward, you know, security and decorations and food and entertainment and hosting more than 1,000 guests. Now, our invitations haven't come in yet.
1: I keep looking every day. So okay. I bought my plane ticket. I'm just waiting for that invitation. Right. But I think they can spring for it. I think they can afford that.
0: $20 million.
1: Gosh. I can't even, probably flowers Woo! Alone. Wow. And working from home may be great for skipping the commute, but a new study says it could be coming more of a downside of loneliness. The irony is most workers say they love working from home and would even take less pay for that flexibility. I'm thinking these are the bosses and managers and companies saying, oh no, you're too lonely. You need to come back.
0: Back to work.
1: Associate with your coworkers.
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I wish you would. So I'm glad you did. Turn the rabbits on today. Good morning, 1010 right now. It's Justin Moore. Beta Hook. I heard

0: 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Today's country, your 24 karat favorites. Ah, my day's already complete. Love this song. Here's Hardy and MacArthur.
1: My name's John MacArthur, and I work this dirt.

0: 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We get the latest from Archer coming up here shortly. Got you another No Tech Triple Play next. Jordan Davis, Lee Bryce, a new one from the band Perry coming up. Plus, gearing up for another round of lunchtime trivia at noon. We'll dig up something cool for you, give you a chance to win some good eats over at Brooksy's Bar and Grill today. Stand by.
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0: 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Today's country, your 24-carat favorites. Archer coming up in the Weather Center. We'll check in on this wet stuff. 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
2: Good morning, I'm meteorologist Alan Archer, checking our mountain air forecast, calling on partly cloudy skies now for today, along with a 90% chance of showers, thunder showers, and a high temperature 84, an 80% chance tonight, low temperature by morning at 68. Tomorrow, it's an 80% chance of more rain and thunder showers at 83, and on Thursday, dropping down to a partly cloudy 30% chance of a shower, thunder shower, heating up to near 90. I'm meteorologist Alan Archer, here at the weather station, 97.5 WQB.

0: That is Chris Young, Mitchell Tenpenny at the end of the bar. Today's country, your 24 karat favorites. Man, we got tons coming up for you. Great country on the way. Kenny Smaldine, Ashley Cook coming up next. Plus, we'll get the latest from Fox. Keep you up to date as we go with WQBE.
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want in my hand is coffee, but that's all I'm allowed right now. Certainly, that's what I need right now. Couldn't sleep last night for some reason. I don't know.

0: just make an anthem here. In fact, Shane, got us a QB version of that. 97.5 WQBE, Capital City's number one. 79 temps up there. We do have rain on and off. Just be careful with that stuff. It's looking good, though. We'll check in, get the latest from Archer here shortly. Another No Talk Triple Play coming up next. Plus, I've been digging up something interesting for lunchtime trivia. Kind of looking forward to this one. I got the ladies in the front office all up in arms over this one, so we'll see what happens with it. Brooksy's Bar and Grill, that's coming up at noon. The chance to win $25 to go load up on any of that good eats over there, and always a good time right in Winfield. Your chance of that coming up.
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I'm really liking that one. It's new from Flatland Calvary. Did you hear that? Flatland Calvary. I'm saying that because every time I play it, I get like three or four calls or texts or emails. Like, who was that? Never coming back. New music first. Right here with WQBE.

0: Thomas Rhett, remember you young, back when I had hair. No, actually, I've done pretty good over the years. Now, my son, bald is beautiful. We'll get to it. We got Archer coming up here in seconds. Stand by. Update on that. Also, minutes away from another round of lunchtime trivia. That will be a lot of fun. Check it out with WQB.
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2: Hi, I'm meteorologist Alan Archer. Good chance to showers and storms today and tomorrow. Less on Thursdays will heat up. Partly cloudy skies, but leaning on the cloudy side today. 90% rain, thunder shower day and night. High temperature 84, low 68. Well, then for tomorrow, skies partly cloudy. Still a 70% shower, thunder shower, mainly morning at 83, followed by improving Thursday weather. Partly sunny, only a 30% widely scattered thunder shower during the day and a high at around 90. I'm meteorologist Alan Archer at the weather station, 97.5 WQBE.

0: Just be glad you let her out in front of you this morning. See how that works? Tommy Shane Steiner on 97.5 WQBE. Although this is a personal thing. If somebody's kind enough to let you out, please give them a thank you wave or a two to the horn. Please. Okay. Thank you. We'll get right back to it. More of your favorites coming up next. Parma Lee, that new Vincent Mason song I'm liking. Wish You Well. That's coming up. We'll get to lunchtime trivia and the latest from Fox here in minutes with 97.5.
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1: Papa drove a truck nearly all his life. You know it drove mama crazy being a trucker's wife. The part she couldn't handle was being alone. I guess she needed more to hold than just a telephone.

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1: What brought down a U.S. helicopter remains under investigation. Elisa Brady, Fox News. It happened near the Strait of Hormuz, an Army attack helicopter crashing early today. The two crew members rescued by a drone boat.
2: CENTCOM spokesman Captain Tim Hawkins confirmed to Fox News that the U.S. crew members were rescued by an unmanned surface vehicle, a sea drone. This was an operational first for the U.S. military, Hawkins told Fox News. Now, it's not clear if the gunship went down due to enemy fire or a mechanical issue, but it does come as the ceasefire with Iran is holding again, and the region braces for what comes next.
1: Fox's Trey Yingst in Tel Aviv. A civil rights group accused of fostering the hate it was founded to fight faces a House hearing alongside a mixture

0: of supporters and critics.
1: We must speak out for truth and against the forces that would manufacture hate, fear, division, and violence simply to line their pockets and further their political ambitions.
0: Alveda King, Martin Luther King Jr.'s niece, says the country doesn't need more manufactured racial tension. The Southern Poverty Law Center has been indicted on federal counts of fraud and money laundering, charged with funneling donor money to informants linked to extremist groups. Republicans, including Texas Congressman Chip Roy, accused the center of signaling out Christian organizations.
2: You think SPLC could provide us a list of the Islamic-oriented groups that you have on your hate map?
3: Mr. Roy, we don't target any group because of its religion.
2: Really?
3: I want to be clear about that.
2: Really?
3: Yes, that's exactly right. We target no group because of its religion.
0: The center's interim president and CEO, Brian Fair, says all of their programs advance their mission of a fair and just society for all. Democrats accuse the Trump administration of a political prosecution. Voters are at the polls in four states, Maine, South Carolina, Nevada, North Dakota, deciding candidates for House races and in some cases for Senate and governor. 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
4: Time once again for Lunchtime Trivia. Always love having you tune in for this. Although I am slightly jealous on days like this because I know that you could be enjoying lunch right now over at Brooksy's Bar and Grill. And I think lunch is awesome. Check it out this evening. Woo! Got a $25 gift certificate up for grabs. You'll find them, if you've never been there, right on the riverbank in Winfield. Just up from the locks. In fact, right there, they're probably the most beautiful area in the entire Canola River. They've got a huge outdoor patio right there that's a great place to eat at. Of course, indoors, they got all kinds of space, doing all kinds of stuff over there. It's where friends meet, after all. Big activities, line dancings on Tuesdays, line dance class on Tuesday, karaoke on Wednesdays, music bingo Thursdays, DJs on Fridays, and Saturdays always jamming with live music, and they threw a bunch of other stuff in there too. Check them out, keep up with them on Facebook, and if you head there for lunch, I'll take your leftovers. All right, I've got a question for you today. Now, the ladies in the office, I was testing, I can't tell you half of their answers today on this one. But when you think of things faking their own death, we automatically think of possums, right? Well, possums actually aren't faking it. We did something on that a while back. This has nothing to do with possums, but it does have to do with faking it. There is something that does fake its death. Now, possums actually do pass out, so that technically they're not faking it. But there's something that does fake its death, has nothing to do with possums, but they fake their death to avoid to avoid mating. Okay? If they're not in the mood, they will pretend to be dead. Stop. Ladies, I told you that's not the answer. Okay. 304-344-9700-800-222-3697. Any idea what this one could be? We'll go to the phones and see if we can figure it out. Good, bad, ugly, I don't care. We'll see where this one heads today. Get it right, and I've got you a $25 gift card to go load up on some good eats. Shoot, just the appetizers over there would fill you up, and those are phenomenal. Wait until you try the main course. Give it a shot, and good luck. Lunchtime Trivia. W-

0: lost traveling soldier. That's Cody Johnson. That boy's in with you. I'm being a little daring with this one today. So when you think of things that fake their death, I know we instantly jump to like possums, but a while back we actually did something that possums aren't faking it. They really do have like something that knocks them out cold when they freak out. So technically they're not faking it. But these do. The only difference is they don't fake it around you. If if a fellow whatever is kind of hitting on them and she decides that she's not in the mood, she will fake being dead. Do you know what it could be? First person to get it right, I'm going to send you to Brooksy's Bar and Grill over there in Winfield. It's where friends meet. Any idea what we're talking about? Hello, lunchtime trivia.
1: Sheep.
0: No. Bad answer. No, just kidding. Goodbye.
1: The snake that killed Cleopatra and Asp.
0: Oh. Like a historic thing. No, has nothing to do with Cleopatra. She was big on cats and snakes. No, no, nothing like that. Now, there is something interesting about Cleopatra. One of these days, I'll ask that question, but that would probably be the last week of my employment. All right. Goodbye. 344-9700. 800-222-3697. Yeah, she invented something with bees. Okay, wrong subject. I'm gonna pick

0: Gotta be a woman. She ain't the most, she may fake her own death. All right, that's sort of our lunchtime trivia in a nutshell here. So when you think of things that fake their death, I know we automatically think possums. That's really not true. A possum, we did that on a trivia question, I think, last year. They really do, like, spaz out physically, and they're not faking. They just generally do pass out. However, here's the but. There is something that does indeed fake its death. But not to avoid you, to avoid mating, okay? So if they're being hit on by another whatever this is, they might just flop down and pretend to be dead. Any idea what this could be? The winner is going to get an awesome gift. Wait until you try the food over at Brooksy's Bar and Grill. Now, just going to Brooksy's is cool. It's where friends meet. They got all kinds of stuff always going on. A lot of space over there. You got this side and that side, and then that big giant outdoor patio right on the river, just up from the locks in Winfield. Line dancing classes on Tuesday, karaoke on Wednesdays, music bingo, which I got to go try that because I know my music. DJ party Fridays, live music Saturdays, and they throw in all kinds of stuff. Follow them on Facebook. Just look for Brooksy's Bar and Grill, Winfield, WV, and you'll find them there. Back to the phones. Hello, got a guess?
1: Was it frogs?
0: Not a frog. This is a very specific thing, not like something in general. You might see them around frogs, I'll give you that.
1: All right, thank you. Have a good day.
0: You too.
2: Can I guess?
0: Yeah, what'd you think?
2: My wife.
0: I do not know. Somebody had to say it.
3: How about dragonflies?
0: A dragonfly will fake its own death to avoid a male dragonfly?
3: How about it?
0: Wow. Yes! Yay! That is it! I mean, those little boogers are super fast. But if the female dragonfly, you know, is zipping around the pond or wherever and got a male on its tail and just is not in the mood, she will just, like, flop down and be like, I'm dead.
3: I'm not going to say it.
0: What were you thinking?
3: Don't put this on the radio.
0: You got it, my friend. It is the dragonfly, which is ironic because I know a lot of people that have dragonflies tattooed on their butts. So... You got it. Tell me what's your favorite radio station.
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5: All right, I'm meteorologist Alan Archer. A good chance to shower some storms today and tomorrow. Less on Thursday as we heat up. Partly cloudy skies, but leaning on the cloudy side today. 90% rain, thundershower day and night. High temperature 84, low 68. Well, then for tomorrow, skies partly cloudy. Still a 70% shower, thundershower, mainly morning at 83, followed by improving Thursday weather. Partly sunny, only a 30% widely scattered thundershower during the day and a high at around 90. I'm meteorologist Alan Archer at the weather station, 97.5 WQ.

Dallas, I hope you're on it. If there's a train moving fast down the tracks, I hope you caught it.

0: run. It is George Straits on 97.5 WQBE. I'll get right back to it. Al Dean, some Lee Bryce, Dustin Lynch. 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
2: Ominous words from the White House. On Lisa Brady, Fox News. President Trump just posting a U.S. Army helicopter that crashed near the Strait of Hormuz was shot down by Iran while patrolling the strait. The two crew members were rescued, but the president says the U.S. must respond to this attack, which comes just after Iran and Israel had paused strikes on each other and as U.S. efforts continue to make a deal with Iran. The interim head of the Southern Poverty Law Center is on Capitol Hill as the civil rights advocacy group also defends itself in court after a federal indictment accusing it of misusing donor funds for paid informants inside some of the organizations they call hate groups.
3: The SPLC is charged with lying to donors, setting up shell companies in an effort to pay organizations they labeled as hate groups to keep them going and to create events, including the Unite the Right rally in Virginia in 2017. Judiciary Committee Chairman Jim Jordan questioned SPLC's interim president, Brian Fair.
4: Fundraising go up after you paid a field source to coordinate the transportation at an event in Charlottesville where a person was killed. That's what I'm asking. Did it go up?
5: And that happened when President Donald Trump was elected.
3: New York Democratic Congressman Jerry Nadler defended the SPLC.
6: SPLC proactively shared information obtained from its informants with law enforcement agencies in order to prevent the activities of extremist groups.
3: Fair said the indictments and allegations of wrongdoing are false.
2: Fox's Jessica Rosenthal. A jury in Texas now has the case at the murder trial of Carmelo Anthony, who admits stabbing another athlete

0: Austin Metcalf during a confrontation at a high school track meet last year.
1: The defense has spent days arguing that Anthony acted in self-defense after Metcalf pushed him first. And now the question is whether they gave jurors enough evidence to believe it.
0: Fox's Brooke Taylor at the county courthouse in McKinney, Texas. Prosecutors tell the jury if they find Anthony provoked the confrontation, as some witnesses testified, then self-defense is off the table. 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
3: Jump out of bed. 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

my mind, Mr. Riley Green. 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Keep those lights on during the rain. You know. I'm talking to everybody else, not you. 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

Midnight Shift. That is John Pardee on 97.5 WQBE. 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

0: And the last of mine's heading off to college this fall. That's Kenny Chesney, There Goes My Life. We got plenty more next. Ty Myers, Ella Langley's got a brand new one. Let you check that out coming up. Some Blake Shelton on the way. It's all right here with 97.5.
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Ella Langley, Morgan Wallen, Today's Country, your 24 Karat favorites. 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

0: Sam Hunt, right here with your country station. Tomorrow morning, another one of these gas cards, courtesy of the Capital Flea Market. 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
4: Hi, I'm meteorologist Alan Archer. Good chance to show us some storms today and tomorrow. Less on Thursday as we heat up. Partly cloudy skies, but leaning on the cloudy side today. 90% rain, thunder shower day and night. High temperature 84, low 68. Well, then for tomorrow, skies partly cloudy. Still a 70% shower, thunder shower, mainly morning at 83, followed by improving Thursday weather. Partly sunny, only at 30% widely scattered thunder shower during the day and a high at around 90. I'm meteorologist Alan Archer at the weather station, 97.5 WQBE.

partly sunny, only a 30% widely scattered thunder shower during the day, and a high at around 90. I'm meteorologist Alan Archer at the weather station, 97.5 WQBE.

All right. Today's country, your 24 karat favorites. Hope you're doing all right. We'll keep that country going for you right here at the right. I dare ya. Here's Rascal Flatts on WQBE.

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1: 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This may sound self-serving because I am a father, but don't forget Father's Day, June 21st. You can stop by Andrew's Boots and Workwear right there in South Charleston. 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We're hooking Dad up. First off, the premium pair of boots, man. 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Plus, we're going to toss in all the workwear to go with it, the pants, the shirts. A couple of each, gloves, and the mowing part. Yep, I got you a big old mower and weed whacker and all that stuff. You'll see the box when you first walk in. You'll find the store if you've not been there yet. Andrews is over in South Charleston, right next to the mound. In fact, you look one way, you see the mound. 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

0: Say so. That is Dan and Shay. I was just thinking, the first time I met Dan and Shay was at the Putnam County Fair, which is right around the corner. That's going to be the first time I get to meet Drew Baldridge over there. I think he's going to be one of our feature shows this year. 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

0: 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Today's country, your 24 karat favorites, right here with the rabbit, is Al Dean. Little More Summertime on WQBE.
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5: And good afternoon. I'm meteorologist Alan Archer. Our weather forecast calling on skies here to be clouding over showers and storms. Storm chances here for this afternoon, 75%, 85% tonight, high 84, low 68. Tomorrow, skies are becoming partly cloudy, along with a slightly reduced 65% chance of mainly morning showers and storms at 84. And then on Thursday, partly sunny, 35%, widely scattered thunder shower up to near 90. I'm meteorologist Alan Archer at the weather station, 97.5 WQBE.

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0: I'm sorry, I'm still not really that fond of turnip greens. But I can see where that would change your mind. That is Bentley Currington on 97.5 WQB. Actually, I don't get me wrong. I mean, I love like asparagus and broccoli and everything else. Turnip greens, I don't know. I just never been that guy for some reason. Billy might be that guy. He's coming up next. You thought I was talking about Bentley Currington. No, Billy Brown, he's on his way. Time to kick me out of here. You all have yourself a great Tuesday. I'll see you back here tomorrow.
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There's our 2026 ACM Female Artist of the Year, Ella Langley. She's having a really great start to her career, huh? All right, so clouds up, a little bit of rain, then we see some sun, then we see some more rain. Not sunny at 75, but Joe Nichols is on WQBE.

0: Rodney Atkins on 97.5 WQBE. Coming up, another no-talk triple play, including Hudson Westbrook's latest, Painted You Pretty. We'll kick it off with Luke Bryan next on 97.5.
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5: 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Good afternoon. I'm meteorologist Alan Archer. Forecast model show late Friday night could see substantial showers and thunder showers in our area. But in the meantime, showers and storms. Storm chances here for this afternoon, 75%, 85% tonight, high 84, low 68. Tomorrow, 65% chance of mainly morning showers and storms at 84. And then on Thursday, partly sunny, 35%, widely scattered thunder shower up to near 90. I'm meteorologist Alan Archer at the weather station, 97.5 WQBE.

0: gas prices have dropped a little bit, but not everywhere. I was up in Sissonville, $4.45 a gallon. 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Big difference within 10, 12 miles, to be honest with you. How about another chance to win a $100 free gas card? 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Amazing. Good luck tomorrow morning with the Morning Air Show, Jeff and Jesse. Let me give me a minute here and we'll check your afternoon traffic for the first time this afternoon with Bob Hamilton on 97.5.
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4: Thank you, singing people. Highways look pretty good. No recent crashes, no real big delays anywhere across the valley. Everybody doing a pretty good job here in the rain today. Keep the low beam headlights on. We will keep you updated with everything from the traffic center.

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1: This is a Fox News alert. A quick verdict in Texas on Lisa Brady. A jury just convicting 19-year-old Carmelo Anthony of murder for the deadly stabbing of 17-year-old Austin Metcalf at a high school track meet last year. Anthony admitted stabbing Metcalf during a confrontation, but was claiming self-defense. Fox's Brooke Taylor is at the Collin County Courthouse in McKinney.
2: Prosecutors say this is a case about two teens. They didn't know each other. They were student athletes at a track race. One of the teens told Carmelo Anthony he wasn't supposed to be in that tent, he wasn't where he belongs, and that's where this confrontation started. Prosecutors say that Metcalf did sort of shove and push him. We've heard witnesses describe that in all different ways, and the defense argues that that was enough for Carmelo Anthony to defend himself and stab him in the chest.
1: And prosecutors argued the deadly force was not warranted. The judge did allow the jury to consider a lesser manslaughter count, but after only a few hours of deliberations, the jury has found Anthony guilty of murder. He could face life in prison. The same jury will now move on to the sentencing phase. For now, the judge is keeping a gag order in place until after sentencing. President Trump says the U.S. must respond to the downing of a U.S. Army helicopter off the coast of Oman.
3: Officials at the Pentagon tell Fox News that an Iranian drone shot down the helicopter as it patrolled regional waters. Still, it's unclear if the drone meant to shoot down the helicopter, and an investigation has been launched. President Trump said earlier that the killing of any U.S. service members would be a red line that would restart the war with Iran. In this case, the two crew members of the helicopter survived and are in stable condition, picked up by a Navy Sea drone about 2 hours after the crash.
1: Fox's Max Gordon in Dubai. An early plunge, but a mixed finish on Wall Street. The Dow up 84 points at the bell, the S&P and the NASDAQ in the red. 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
4: Well, it's funny. So we're trying to pack everything. And when I'm going on a trip, I do like to organize and try to clean things up. But I tell you, every time I get the urge to clean, I turn on Hoarders and I decide, you know what? My house is not so dirty after all. We're doing okay.
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1: Carlton Anderson on 97.5 WQBE. You know, Father's Day's coming up on the 21st. 97.5 WQBE and Andrew's Boots and Workwear in South Charleston have exactly what every dad wants for Father's Day. 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And happy Father's Day from all of us here at 97.5 WQBE. We'll check in with Bob Hamilton, see what's going on traffic-wise in just a moment, and then we'll get into another no-talk triple play that includes Jackson Dean's latest, Make a Liar, on 97.5.
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2: Bob Hamilton's traffic is brought

This time around, you got one Lakeview Drive, Don Carnes Boulevard there in Nitro Marketplace. That's the back entrance into that Walmart going up the hill there. You've got one McCorkle Avenue and Fayette Pike up in Handley, so that's going to be a slow spot along 61. Everything else, including 64 westbound, looking really good. We'll keep you updated here in the traffic center at 97.5 WQBE.

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4: Good afternoon. I'm meteorologist Alan Archer. Forecast models show late Friday night could see substantial showers and thundershowers in our area. But in the meantime, showers and storms. Storm chances here for this afternoon, 75%, 85% tonight, high 84, low 68. Tomorrow, 65% chance of mainly morning showers and storms at 84. And then on Thursday, partly sunny, 35%, widely scattered thundershower up to near 90. I'm meteorologist Alan Archer with the station 97.5 WQBE.

0: Keith Anderson on 97.5 WQBE. You know, Brooks and Dunn, our 2026 ACM Duo of the Year, going to be in town September 18th at the Coliseum. They're bringing David Lee Murphy with them. 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
4: Thank you, Signet people. Got a couple of crashes. Neither one of them have injuries, so they should clear up pretty quickly. Route 61 and Fayette Pike West at Handley. And you've got one on the interstate, 77 northbound, 100-mile marker there between Leon Sullivan and the Split. So that's slowing things down headed toward the Split. Everything else in good shape. We'll keep you updated from the traffic center at 97.5 WQBE.

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4: This is a Fox News alert. Tears in a Texas courtroom. Elisa Brady. As a Collin County jury finds 19-year-old Carmelo Anthony guilty of murder in the stabbing death of 17-year-old Austin Metcalf during a confrontation last year at a high school track meet.
5: When that guilty verdict was read, I'm told that Carmelo Anthony was crying. He was shaking. His defense attorney kept his arm around his shoulders the entire time. And also I'm told that Austin Metcalf's twin brother, Hunter. This was the first time he was inside the courtroom when that guilty verdict was read. I'm told it was really emotional from both sides after that murder verdict.
4: Fox's Brooke Taylor at the courthouse in McKinney, Texas, where the verdict was reached after only about 3 hours of deliberations. The judge did tell the jury they could consider a lesser manslaughter count. They're now on to the sentencing phase, with Carmelo Anthony's mother appealing to the jury to have mercy on her son. He could face life in prison. President Trump says a U.S. Army helicopter downed near the Strait of Hormuz last night was shot down by Iran and that the U.S. must respond. No word yet on how. Iran state media, citing a military source, says warning against using the crash as a pretext to return to fighting. CENTCOM says an Iranian drone shot down that helicopter.
6: U.S. officials tell me they are not certain that Iranians meant to target the American helicopter, but they saw Iran launched several drones at that time to target activity in the Strait of Hormuz, and the Apache flies very low over those waters. The two airmen were rescued by an autonomous surface vessel, or sea drone, after crashing into the water.
4: Fox's Jennifer Griffin, that drone rescue described as an operational first. The two crew members are in stable condition. 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
7: Good afternoon, I'm meteorologist Alan Archer. Forecast models show late Friday night could see substantial showers and thundershowers in our area. But in the meantime, showers and storms. Storm chances here for this afternoon, 75%, 85% tonight, high 84, low 68. Tomorrow, 65% chance of mainly morning showers and storms at 84. And then on Thursday, partly sunny, 35%, widely scattered thundershower up to near 90. I'm meteorologist Alan Archer at the weather station, 97.5 WQBE.
8: Thank you, weatherman. I'm Bob Hamilton in the traffic center for WQBE. Got a brand new wreck with injuries in 2800 block of Lynn's Creek Road up at Hernshaw. And you have got a crash 77 northbound 100 mile marker. Looks like they're about to clear that up near Leon Sullivan headed toward the split. But traffic's still a little bit thick through there. And then you've got one Route 61, McCorkle Avenue and Fayette Pike West over at Handley. So watch out if you're headed up that way. Everything else looking good. The westbound traffic on 64 moving without any problems. We'll keep you updated here in the traffic center at 97.5 WQBE.
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0: Yeah! Ain't nothing like a little mountain music, I always say. On 97.5 WQBE, Alabama, of course, I'm Billy Brown. Coming up, another No Talk Triple Play, including something new from Kenny Chesney. It's been a minute since we've heard anything new from Kenny. Carry on. We'll kick off the No Talk Triple Play after we check your traffic with Bob Hamilton with Luke Combs on 97.5.
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6: Thank you, singing people. Got two crashes of the four that we have had this afternoon. Still working the last two. And that is one in the 2800 block of Lynch Creek Road up at Hernshaw. That one has injuries. And they're still working that crash 77 northbound Leon Sullivan there near the split. That traffic is running smoothly. But it's still up on the charts as being worked on there. So be careful in that area. The rest of the valley, no problems whatsoever. We'll keep you updated with everything here in the traffic center at 97.5 WQBE.

0: Eric Church on 97.5 WQBE. You know, it's been 250 years. Yeah, this whole year, America's birthday, and we're celebrating. 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
3: Now, I'm meteorologist Alan Archer. Forecast calling on skies here. To be clouding over through tonight. Showers and storms. Storm chances 85% tonight. Low 68 tomorrow. Partly cloudy, along with a slightly reduced 65% chance of mainly morning showers and storms at 84. And then on Thursday, ahead of our cold front, partly sunny, 35% widely scattered thundershower up to near 90. I'm meteorologist Alan Archer at the weather station, 97.5 WQBE.

0: 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Concerts. Parker McCollum's going to be in Huntington August 20th. He's bringing Max McNown with him. Last Wednesday, Anna Athens of St. Albans, she stopped by the Go Mart in St. Albans and won Parker McCollum concert tickets. 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
7: Thank you, singing people. You got one crash they're still working with. That's the 177 northbound at Leon Sullivan between there and the split. That could still be a little bit slow. Everything else is in great shape. We'll keep you updated as necessary here in the traffic center at 97.5 WQBE.

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0: Today's country and your 24 karat favorites, 97.5 WQBE. Coming up, another No Talk triple play, including the man who's going to be on stage August 20th in Huntington, right before Parker McCollum, Max McNown. Better me for you. We'll kick off the No Talk triple play with Joe Nichols next. And now, it's Now Woody's Morning Funny Rewind.
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2: A little 3-year-old boy is sitting on the toilet. His mother thinks he's been in there too long, so she goes in to see what's the problem.
3: Uh-oh.
2: The little boy is sitting on the toilet reading a book, but about every 10 seconds or so, he puts the book down, grips onto the toilet seat with his left hand, and hits himself on top of the head with his right hand. His mother says, "Billy, are you all right? You've been in here a while." Billy says, "I'm fine, Mommy. I just haven't gone doo-doo yet."
3: Oh.
2: Mother says, "Okay, you can stay in here a few more minutes. But Billy, why are you hitting yourself on the head?" Billy says, "Well, it works for ketchup."
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0: Bart, Luke Bryan on 97.5 WQBE. Hockey fans, I love you. Stanley Cup Finals, Game 4 tonight. Golden Knights of Vegas lead the series 2-1. They're hosting, of course, Carolina Hurricanes. Game 4, Stanley Cup Finals tonight. All right, we switch to the round ball on the hardwood. Basketball fan, I love you. I keep saying they need to raise that rim to 11 feet. These guys are just too tall. All right. After the Knicks lost last night, San Antonio 115 to 111. They can't even give away the tickets for game 4 tomorrow night. No, I'm just kidding. They still lead that series 2-1. San Antonio, boy, that was a nail biter, I tell you. First half of that game, I thought Knicks, well, they're going to sweep this series because they were, New York was just taking charge of that whole game in the first half. By the end of the game, 115 to 111, San Antonio Spurs. How do you score 115 and 111? Wow. Tomorrow night, they'll jump that ball or start the game anyways. Was at 8:30 tomorrow night.
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3: Now, I'm meteorologist Alan Archer. Forecast calling on skies here to be clouding over through tonight. Showers and storms. Storm chances 85% tonight. Low 68 tomorrow. Partly cloudy along with a slightly reduced 65% chance of mainly morning showers and storms at 84. And then on Thursday, ahead of our cold front, partly sunny, 35%. Widely scattered thundershower up to near 90. I'm meteorologist Alan Archer at the weather station, 97.5 WQBE.

0: 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I am Billy Brown. God bless you. 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I hope you have a wonderful evening with your family, your friends. 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
2: Retaliatory strikes against Iran. I'm Lisa Lucera, Fox News. After Tehran downed a U.S. military helicopter off the coast of Oman, the U.S. military says it's not clear if the collision between the Apache and an Iranian drone was intentional. U.S. service members on board the chopper were rescued.
3: The targets include air defense systems and radars. Explosions have been reported.

0: 97.5 WQBE. What's going on? It's Jason Murphy. And here we go on this day in country music history. Back in 2007, his country singer was inducted into the Grand Ole Opry. He was inducted in the Opry by his daughter Pam and is the only person in the show's history to be welcomed into membership by their child. Some of the biggest hits he had included I Ain't Never and Coca-Cola Cowboy. What are we thinking tonight, y'all? 304-344-9700, toll free 800-222-3697. The answer's coming up.
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0: 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We'll check in with Alan Archer coming up in a moment and find out what your Wednesday looks like weather-wise. But here we go on this day in country music history back in 2007. This country singer was inducted into the Grand Ole Opry. He was inducted into the Opry by his daughter, Pam, and is the only person in the show's history to be welcomed in by their child. Who are we talking about tonight? Let's go to the phones. WQB, hello. WQB, hello.
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0: You got it. Absolutely right. Mel Tillis, the Coca-Cola cowboy himself. What's your name?
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5: Now, I'm meteorologist Alan Archer. Forecast calling on skies here to be clouding over through tonight. Showers and storms. Storm chances 85% tonight. Low 68 tomorrow. Partly cloudy along with a slightly reduced 65% chance of mainly morning showers and storms at 84. And then on Thursday, ahead of our cold front, partly sunny, 35%. Widely scattered thundershower up to near 90. I'm meteorologist Alan Archer at the weather station, 97.5 WQBE.

OG is ranked as the best summer country song. Kenny Chesney's Summertime follows at number 2, and Kid Rock's All Summer Long came in 3rd.

Today's country, your 24 karat favorites, 97.5 WQBE. It's Jason Murphy on a Tuesday night. And we got the mystery voice of the night coming up 8:20 tonight, where you can win a $25 Visa gift card from our good friends at Mid-State Chevrolet. And that's going to lead up to the grand prize, $250, by the 4th of July to, of course,

0: celebrate America's birthday. All right, so your mystery voice of the night brought to you by the good folks at Midstate Chevrolet coming up right around 8:20 tonight live on your WQE Night Show.
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